wild thing, I think I love you. 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So come on, hold me tight.

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0: 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Come with me. I will show you the way.
1: Where are you? Where are you?

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2: 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He didn't even open them!
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3: Quick, Rick, do the speech.
4: Hey, kids, stop snogging and pay attention